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The night, the moon is bright, and this is the night when Mr. Ghost, the moon is bright, is going to town.

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1: Breaker, break. 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I'm ready to chew the rag with anyone but Bruce.
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1: I once tried to stand up against your man. I told him some things he will understand. You felt like a prawn when he asked for your hand.

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How can you run away from tomorrow?

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1: Graffitiradio.fr, le direct, les podcasts et bien plus encore.

of it now that I finally grasped. Couldn't tell you just how. I know it wasn't by chance. Couldn't say that I planned, but it's cake that I eat. You could say that it panned. I was riddled with doubt. Knew I was the man. No money to count. Who care who I am? Anyone who would hit, anyone who would stay. One by one a career made out of mistakes. Started out in

Nirvana is back on the scene in a major way. The band's new album, In Utero, debuted number one on next week's Billboard chart. They stopped by the MTV studios to talk about the record and to talk about some of the things

Ellen Show today, a mural of a burning police car and chants of Get the Brits Out. Yeah. This is going on in 2022. Rapper Kneecap said the mural was unveiled as just a piece of fine art.

Feed them all they meds till they forget what the drugs cost. And people never question what you selling them guns for. Or beat them in the head with the message, with the blood force. Lead them to the edge, tell

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I have come into deep waters and the flood sweeps over me. I am weary with my crying out. My throat is parched. My eyes grow dim with waiting to my God. More numbers than the hairs of my head are those who hate me without cause. Mighty are those who destroy me, those who attack me with lies. What I did not steal must I now restore. O God, you know my folly, the long that I have done are not hidden from you. Let not those who hope in you be put to shame through me. O Lord, God of hosts, let not those who seek you be brought to dishonor through me. For it is for your sake that I have borne reproach, that dishonor has covered my face. I have become a stranger to my brothers, an alien to my mother's son. For zeal, for your house has consumed me.

calls the direct rhythm breaks the repetition. Let's filter the hi-hat. Let's filter the chords. Let's filter the bass. I like the filters. I like the girls, but I digress.